0: been in tears to know his little daughter's life will end.
1: And then
0: 10 lepers cried unclean.

I've lost the words to pray, and all the fear is paralyzing your will to be brave.

cared for. Others didn't care that much about. Oh, but you have so much mercy for the outcast.

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I'm Joseph Reed, and this is The Morning Show on Singing News Radio.

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0: 10 lepers cried unclean,

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I hope you don't mind listening for a little while, dear Heavenly Father.

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0: 10 lepers cried unclean, unclean.

Welcome to Through the Bible with Dr. J. Vernon McGee. We got a terrific study ahead as we continue in the Old Testament book of Genesis, and this one happens to be a personal favorite of mine. Why, you might ask? Well, I'm glad you asked, because we catch a clear glimpse of Jesus. Yes, Jesus in Genesis. So hop aboard the Bible bus. We're headed to Genesis chapter 22. And while you find your place in God's Word, let's take a moment to hear from a few of our fellow travelers. Here's a letter. This is from Shyla, who watches our Kannada program on satellite TV in India. I served as a nurse in a hospital for many years. My two daughters are now married and settled abroad. After I retired, my husband and I fulfilled our dream of building our own house. However, shortly after we moved in, he passed away. Living alone in that house was incredibly difficult. I felt a crushing sense of loneliness that eventually turned into depression. I would spend my days crying by myself. Sometimes I felt so lost that I would get into an auto rickshaw without any destination in mind. I would just go to a random park and sit on a bench and cry alone for hours. I lived in this darkness for 2 years. One day, a gentleman told me about the program. I decided to start watching, and it changed

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0: 10 lepers cried unclean, unclean, believing that they never would.

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If I know me, I could tell myself I'm better than the one who bowed their knees then went astray. Well, the fact is I know me and who I am.

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Others didn't care that much about. Oh, but you have so much mercy for the outcast.